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Please take your seats. This year marks the launch of China's 15th five-year plan. Chinese President Xi Jinping said that the plan is both a blueprint for China's development and a cooperation list for the rest of the world. We are pleased to present two short videos. The first covers China-Maldives relations, while the second focuses on the economic aspects of China's 15th five-year plan. Please enjoy.

For more than five decades, the Maldives and the People's Republic of China have shared a relationship founded on friendship, mutual respect, and cooperation. Over the years, this relationship has continued to deepen, evolving into a comprehensive strategic cooperative partnership, with cooperation extending across development, trade, tourism, infrastructure, and many other areas of mutual interest. Under the leadership of President Dr. Mohamed Muizu and President Xi Jinping, the partnership has entered a new chapter. President Dr. Mohamed Muizu's state visit to China in 2024 elevated bilateral relationships, while subsequent high-level exchanges have continued to strengthen cooperation in economic development, trade and investment, infrastructure, and people-to-people connections. China has remained an important development partner for the Maldives. From infrastructure and housing to healthcare, tourism and economic development, Chinese cooperation has contributed to areas that have a direct impact on the lives of Maldivians. Perhaps the most recognizable symbol of this partnership is the China-Maldives Friendship Bridge, transforming connectivity between Male, Hulule and Hulumale, and becoming a lasting symbol of friendship between the two countries. In August this year, President Dr. Muizu joined His Excellency Kong Xinhua, Ambassador of the People's Republic of China to the Maldives, at the China-Maldives Everlasting Friendship Park to commemorate the anniversary of the bridge's inauguration. During the occasion, the President expressed appreciation for China's continued assistance to the Maldives, while Ambassador Kong reaffirmed China's commitment to supporting the country's development through mutually beneficial cooperation. And the partnership continues to evolve. A recent Chinese delegation meeting with President Dr. Muizu reaffirmed the importance both countries attach to deeper economic cooperation and continued high-level engagement. At the same time, cooperation is increasingly focused on knowledge and capacity building. Recent initiatives have brought together Maldivian and Chinese professionals in areas ranging from engineering and bridge maintenance to fisheries, the blue economy, marine conservation, and technology. The relationship is also strengthened by the connections between our people. China remains a major economic and tourism partner for the Maldives, while exchanges in education, professional development, culture, and other fields continue to create new opportunities for collaboration and mutual understanding. Cooperation has also expanded into media and communications, with Maldivian media professionals participating in dialogues, forums, professional exchanges, and capacity-building programs in China. Through these exchanges, media institutions are creating new opportunities to share experiences, strengthen professional networks, and bring stories and perspectives of our two countries closer to our people. From landmark infrastructure to emerging areas of cooperation, the Maldives-China partnership continues to grow. It is a relationship that connects countries, but more importantly, connects people, shares knowledge, and creates opportunities for the future. As the people of the Republic of China celebrates its National Day, we celebrate the enduring friendship between the Maldives and China and look forward to many more years of cooperation, mutual understanding, and shared progress. Happy National Day to the government and the people of the People's Republic of China.

0: What would happen if a country could map out its future like drawing a blueprint? This is exactly what China is doing with its 15th five-year plan. From 2026 to 2030, how will 1.4 billion people live, work, and connect with the world? Let's take a look at how the 15th five-year plan will transform China's economy. In the strategic framework of the 15th five-year plan, China's manufacturing sector is undergoing an epic systemic upgrade. Looking upward, traditional industries are experiencing a digital and intelligent transformation, anchoring the solid foundation of global supply chains. Looking forward, future industries are emerging and thriving. New quality productive forces are reshaping the landscape of global competition at an unprecedented pace.
1: I saw several things. First of all, the continued emphasis on quality productive forces. You know, the bet for innovation, for technology, and for productivity growth. Very important for China.
0: China is accelerating its evolvement from the world's factory into a magnet for global capital, talent, technology, innovation, and cooperation. Through the development of a unified national market, the 15th five-year plan aims to break down barriers and enable the free flow of production factors. For global enterprises, this means more unified rules, broader market access, and more diversified demand.
2: Given China's role as a major engine of global growth and a key player in global governance, the decision and policy signals coming out of the two sections have implications not only for China, 1.4 billion people, but also for global market, supply chain, and international cooperation.
0: In a world dominated by short-sightedness, China purus long-termism to address short-term anxieties. By implementing the law on promotion of the private economy and enhancing policy consistency, China is turning its institutional strengths into certainty, which is extremely scarce in the global market.
3: China has done tremendously well. I see so much transformation in their economy. We'll see China literally taking center stage in the global economy right now, because China, I think, is proving to the world out there that they can be trusted.
4: China is not, in its plan, is thinking about creating a transparent business environment for everybody and to introduce some level of certainty. In a world where there's uncertainty, where it's unpredictable, it's uncertain. So China wants to provide some level of certainty in this regard. And this level of certainty will bring stability.
0: The 15th five-year plan serves as a strategic navigator for China's pursuit of high-quality development. A stable, open, and predictable China not only has the profound strength to navigate through cycles, but will also achieve steady growth through continuous evolution and drive global prosperity.
5: Let's give a warm round of applause to welcome His Excellency Kong Xianhua, Ambassador Extraordinary and Plenipotentiary of the People's Republic of China, to the Republic of Maldives to deliver a speech.
6: Your Excellency, Dr. Mohamed Mouizou, President of the Republic of Maldives. Madam Sajida Mohamed, First Lady of the Republic of Maldives. Honorable ministers, members of parliament, and leaders of political parties, dear diplomatic colleagues, my fellow compatriots, distinguished guests, ladies and gentlemen, dear friends, good afternoon. Assalamu alaikum. It's a great pleasure to be with you today to celebrate the founding of the People's Republic of China. I would like to sincerely thank all our friends who have supported China-Maldives relations over the years. This year marks the 77th anniversary of the founding of the People's Republic of China and the 115th anniversary of the founding of the Communist Party of China. Looking back at our journey, under the leadership of the Communist Party of China, the Chinese people have successfully embarked on and remained committed to the path of socialism with Chinese characteristics. Today, the great rejuvenation of the Chinese nation is moving forward with stronger momentum and brighter prospects than ever before. This year also marks the beginning of China's 15th Five-Year Plan. I would like to highlight three aspects of China's latest development. First, innovation is unleashing powerful new momentum. China's quantum computer prototype, Jiuzhang 4.0, has set a new world record in photonic quantum information technology. The Long March 10 and the Zhuque 3 rockets have achieved reusable recovery at sea and on land. Huawei has introduced the tall skating law, opening a new path to break through the bottlenecks in chip development. And the Pinglu Canal has opened to traffic, becoming the world's highest standard river-to-sea canal. Second, China's industrial upgrading is gathering pace. In the first 7 months of this year, industrial robot production increased by 28.5%, while new growth drivers such as high-end manufacturing and the digital economy contributed more than 40% to economic growth. AI is empowering industries across the board, with China's daily AI token usage exceeding 500 trillion. Industries such as new energy vehicles, wind power, solar power, and new energy storage are developing rapidly, becoming an important support in responding to fluctuations in the global energy market. Ultimately, all this development is about making people's life better. In the first half of this year, China's per capita disposable income grew by 5.2%, while domestic trips totaled 3.5 billion, and outbound trips reached 88 million. As of September 15th, 280,000 Chinese tourists had visited the Maldives, up 13%. I believe that during the upcoming Chinese National Day holiday, the major resorts in the Maldives will again be filled with laughter and joys of Chinese tourists. Ladies and gentlemen, dear friends, today China is steadily moving toward the goal of basically achieving socialist modernization by 2035. In the Maldives, under the leadership of His Excellency Dr. Moizu, His Excellency President Dr. Moizu is working toward its goal of becoming a developed nation by 2040. Our two countries enjoy strong political mutual trust, share similar development visions, and have tremendous potential for cooperation. This year, people-to-people ties between China and the Maldives have grown stronger. Up to now, at the invitation of Chinese government, nearly 300 Maldivian friends from various sectors have visited China this year. They have seen for themselves a China that is open, confident, civilized, and safe, and experienced firsthand the vitality of Chinese modernization. This year, our economic cooperation has borne new fruits. The Coconut Tree Pest Control Project has been successfully implemented on Halimadu. The China Maldives Friendship Hospital has entered the construction bidding stage. Mali and Vili Mali Road Redevelopment Project is currently in the design stage. These two projects are expected to commence construction by the end of this year or early next year. The project for the construction of island council buildings is progressing well and expected to secure project approval by the end of this year. Half a month ago, a drifting vessel struck the China-Maldives Friendship Bridge, raising deep concern among all Maldivian friends. The Chinese maintenance team conducted a prompt and professional inspection right after the incident. The results show that the bridge is strong enough to withstand such unexpected conditions. China will continue to provide maintenance services and work with local engineers to safeguard this bridge of friendship. All these projects are fully funded by China Aid without increasing the Maldivian debt burden. On this basis, the China Maldives Investment Cooperation Forum, scheduled for October, will provide even broader platform for businesses from our two countries to explore commercial cooperation opportunities and deepen economic ties. A few days ago, at the National Congress of the PNC, His Excellency President Dr. Muizhu emphasized that efforts should be made to further expand tourism, modernize the fishery sector, increase agricultural production, and diversify the Maldivian economy. I firmly believe that by combining China's strength in technology, capital, and management expertise with the Maldives' unique resources and rich talents, we can together make the blue economy bluer, green development greener, and the digital future closer than ever. Ladies and gentlemen, dear friends, at this very moment, we gather to celebrate our shared progress and renew our bonds of friendship. Yet the world is far from peace. As Chinese President Xi Jinping pointed out, the world has entered a new period of turbulence and transformation. And humanity once again stands at a crossroads over which way to go. Standing at this historic crossroads, should we choose confrontation or cooperation, division or unity, a zero-sum game or win-win cooperation? China's answer has remained consistent: building a community with a shared future for humanity. This year, China has proposed building a constructive China-US relationship of strategic stability, advanced four propositions on safeguarding and promoting peace and stability in the Middle East, put forward the four commitments at the Shanghai Cooperation Organization Summit, and proposed the four pioneers at the BRICS Summit. Through these efforts, China is turning the global development, security, civilization, and governance initiatives into concrete actions. As comprehensive strategic cooperative partners, China and the Maldives share broad common ground on international affairs. Last year, during the visit to China, His Excellency President Dr. Moizu gave a comprehensive and positive response to the four major global initiatives. The Maldivian government has also actively supported and echoed China's positions on many international occasions. We jointly firmly believe that inclusive development

原魄上寒空，接言四海同。 The round moon rises into the sky. Everyone says it is the same across the world. Since ancient times, the Chinese people have cherished the beautiful vision of harmony among people and all beings under the full moon. On this special occasion, let's join in wishing. May People's Republic of China and the Republic of Maldives prosper and flourish. May the people of China and the Maldives enjoy happiness and family harmony. May the friendship between China and the Maldives shine like the bright mid-autumn moon, clear and radiant year after year, enduring and everlasting. Thank you. Shukriya. 谢谢大家。

Thank you, Your Excellency. Now let's once again extend our warmest applause to welcome His Excellency, President Dr. Mohamed Muizu, to address us.

Bismillah ar-Rahman ar-Rahim. His Excellency Ambassador Kon Jianhua, Ministers, Members of Parliament, Excellencies, Distinguished Guests, Ladies and Gentlemen, Assalamu alaikum and a very good evening. It is a great pleasure and honor to be with you this evening as we celebrate the 77th anniversary of the founding of the People's Republic of China, which is marked on 1st October. On behalf of the government and people of the Maldives, I extend my warmest greetings and sincere good wishes to His Excellency Xi Jinping, President of the People's Republic of China, the government and the people of China. Today we celebrate not only a national day, we celebrate a remarkable journey. A journey of resilience, a journey of transformation, and a journey of a nation that, through determination and vision, has made an extraordinary contribution to the world. China's achievements in economic development, technology, infrastructure, and human advancement are widely recognized. We congratulate the Chinese people on these achievements and wish China continued peace, prosperity, and success. Excellencies, distinguished guests. The Maldives and China may be separated by great distance, but the sea between us has never been a barrier. For centuries, our peoples have been connected through the maritime routes of the Indian Ocean. Through those routes traveled goods and ideas, cultures and traditions, and over time, friendship. That history carries an important message. Geography may determine where nations stand, but friendship determines how closely they stand together. The Maldives attaches great importance to its long-standing friendship with China. Our relationship is founded on mutual respect, sovereign equality, peaceful coexistence, and the Maldives' steadfast commitment to the One China principle. Today, that historic friendship has developed into a broad and forward-looking partnership. Following my state visit to China, at the gracious invitation of President Xi Jinping in 2025, our relations were elevated to a comprehensive strategic cooperative partnership. This was not simply a change in terminology, it was a reflection of the depth of our friendship and of our shared ambition for the future. Ladies and gentlemen, for the people of the Maldives, our friendship with China is not something that

exists only in diplomatic statements. It is visible, it is tangible, and it touches everyday lives. China's contribution to our national development can be seen in modern urban initiatives, sustainable island infrastructure, education, technical training, and institutional support. And the strength of a partnership is not measured only by the agreements we sign. It is measured by what those agreements make possible. And in the Maldives, the friendship with China can quite literally be seen. We see it in the China-Maldives Friendship Bridge, which has become a defining symbol of modern Mali. We see it in housing projects that provide families with homes. We see it in infrastructure, education, and other development initiatives. And we see it in the growing opportunities for trade and economic engagement supported by the free trade agreement between our two countries. Recently, I had the opportunity to visit the China-Maldives Everlasting Friendship Park, where we commemorated the anniversary of the Friendship Bridge. Standing there, I was reminded of something very simple. A bridge is never only made of concrete and steel. A bridge represents connection. It connects people, it connects communities, and ultimately it connects nations. That is what we want the Maldives-China relationship to continue to be, a bridge to opportunity and prosperity in our journey to become a developed state by 2040. Excellencies, distinguished guests, we gather this evening at this challenging moment for the international community. Conflicts and instability in different parts of the world continue to affect lives, economies, and global markets. The consequences are felt far beyond the areas directly affected through rising commodity and energy prices, economic uncertainty, and increased pressure on vulnerable economies. For small island developing states such as the Maldives, these shocks can be particularly severe. Our economies are exposed to developments beyond our shores. Our geographical realities magnify the impact of global crisis, and our limited resources can make recovery more difficult. These realities remind us of something fundamental. No country, however large or small, can face today's challenges alone. We need dialogue instead of division. We need cooperation instead of confrontation. And we need partnerships built on mutual respect and trust. Peace creates the space for development. Stability creates the foundation for prosperity. And cooperation gives nations the strength to overcome challenges together. This is why the Maldives value its friendship with China. At important moments in our journey, China has stood alongside the Maldives. We deeply appreciate this friendship, and we look forward to strengthening it further as we navigate the challenges and opportunities ahead. Ladies and gentlemen, the world is changing faster than ever. Climate change is reshaping our environment. Technology is transforming our economies and societies. Global economic uncertainty is testing our resilience, and the challenges of food, energy, and economic security are becoming increasingly interconnected. For the Maldives, these challenges make strong international partnerships not merely desirable, they are essential. We therefore look forward to expanding our cooperation with China, including through China's four global initiatives, and to further aligning our partnership with the national development priorities of the Maldives. But beyond governments and institutions, there is something even more important. People. The strongest friendships between nations are ultimately friendships between people. Every student who studies abroad, every entrepreneur who creates a new opportunity, every family brought closer through greater connectivity
every exchange between our communities. These are the human foundations upon which lasting partnerships are built. And this is the future we want for the Maldives-China relations. A partnership that creates opportunities, a partnership that delivers for our people, and a partnership that grows stronger with every generation. Excellencies, distinguished guests, as we celebrate China's National Day this evening, let us celebrate a friendship that has traveled across oceans, grown through decades, and continues to build bridges towards the future. May the friendship between the Maldives and China continues to deepen. May our cooperation continue to bring greater opportunities and prosperity to our people. And may our two countries continue to work together for a more peaceful, stable, and prosperous world. On behalf of the government and people of the Maldives, I once again extend my warmest congratulations and sincere good wishes to President Xi Jinping, the government, and the people of the People's Republic of China. May China continue to prosper, and a symbol of the enduring bonds between our nations, may the bridge between the Maldives and China remain strong, bringing our peoples closer for generations to come. Thank you. Assalamu alaikum.

0: Thank you very much, Your Excellency, for your inspiring words. Your Excellency, Mr. Hassan Zarya, Minister of Finance and Public Enterprises, may I invite you to join Ambassador Kong for the cake-cutting ceremony?
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1: counted in my kiga cake me for a valevi, Urihabe from Hamatarib, get Labadi, me debi photographer, Erna, videographer, me manzer. Camera Takuga Raka Kuruma Avahami Masiki Fitivi. 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And Mihar think I'm going to come.
0: Ladies and gentlemen, coming up next is a choral performance of My Motherland and I, a deeply moving ode to the motherland. My Motherland and I is one of the most famous and widely sung patriotic songs in China. It expresses a deep personal affection and unbreakable bond between an individual and their homeland through poetic imagery of nature. The melody flows in a gentle triple meter, creating a warm and intimate atmosphere that feels like a quiet conversation or a heartfelt tribute. The lyrics compare the individual to a single wave within a vast ocean, illustrating how one's identity and life path are seamlessly intertwined with the surrounding nation. 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

0: Hello and welcome to PSM News in English with me, Fatma Zainar Rifat, here on Dibahi Rajay Ke Ardo. First, let's look at the headlines. President Dr. Mohamed Muiz describes the relationship between the Maldives and Saudi Arabia as extending far beyond a diplomatic relationship. And Minister of Climate Change, Environment and Energy, Ali Sharif, states the government has plans to expand the Vilunveshi grant program to give opportunities to companies. And now the news in detail. The Maldives and Vietnam signs a Memorandum of Understanding, MOU, to establish a framework for regular consultations on bilateral, regional and international issues of mutual interest. The agreement was concluded between the foreign ministries of the two countries on the sidelines of the high-level segment of the 81st session of the United Nations General Assembly in New York. Minister of Foreign Affairs Irtisham Adam and Vietnam's Foreign Minister Dr. Le Huy Trung exchanged the MOU following their bilateral meeting. The arrangement is intended to provide a structural mechanism for regular dialogue between the two foreign ministries and further strengthen cooperation between the Maldives and Vietnam. Foreign Minister Irtisham said the formalization of the bilateral consultation mechanism would contribute to closer cooperation and greater engagement between the two countries. She also reaffirmed the Maldives' commitment to working closely with Vietnam to advance bilateral cooperation and explore new areas of partnership for the benefit of the people of both countries. We will now pause the radio news broadcast for the Maghrib prayers.
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1: Welcome back to PSM News in English here on Divahirajaga Ado. We will now continue with our news broadcast. President Dr. Mohamed Muiz describes the relationship between the Maldives and Saudi Arabia as extending far beyond a diplomatic relationship. The president made the remarks while speaking at the reception commemorating the 96th National Day of Saudi Arabia held at Neva Kurumba, Maldives. In his address, the president highlighted the deep-rooted friendship between the Maldives and Saudi Arabia, noting that the two countries are connected by shared faith and values, mutual respect, and a deep sense of brotherhood. He noted the cultural similarities between the Maldives and Saudi Arabia and said that the beautiful example of hospitality is a characteristic shared by the two countries. He said the similarities between Maldives and Saudi Arabia further strengthens relations and highlighted Saudi values including courage, foresight, generosity, and hospitality. The president praised Saudi Arabia's role internationally and its emphasis on progress, development, stability, and peace. He highlighted Saudi's assistance to the Maldives in transport, housing, healthcare, and fisheries sectors. He recalled Saudi's assistance following the 2004 tsunami to help rebuild the Maldives. President Muiz further described the signing of the Charter of the Multinational Maritime Defense as an important milestone in the bilateral relations. Noting that the Maldives is an island nation, he stressed the importance of maritime security and freedom of navigation, given the Maldives' dependence on the sea for its security and prosperity. He also said the Maldives is pleased to participate in the Expo 2030 Riyadh, Saudi Arabia. He noted that the Maldives' participation in the Expo would provide further opportunities to strengthen tourism, investment, innovation, and people-to-people connections. He also highlighted the Makkah Route Initiative as a reflection of the close relations between both countries. He said the initiative has made the Hajj and Umrah journeys easier for Maldivian pilgrims. He also described the King Salman Mosque in Malé as a lasting symbol of Saudi generosity and religious and friendly ties between the two countries. Referring to Saudi Arabia's National Day slogan, "Our Pride is Our Nature," Muiz said it represents more than national identity, describing the values behind it as principles that shape the country's character and future direction. Minister of Climate Change, Environment and Energy, Ali Sharif, states that the government has plans to expand the Wilun Weshi grant program to give opportunities to companies. The minister made the remarks during a press meeting today. The Wilun Weshi grant program is a project implemented with the collaboration of the Asian Development Bank, ADB, and the Ministry of Climate Change, Environment and Energy and SME Digital. Minister Sharif announced that based on the participation and positive feedback, opportunities will be opened for additional proposals for the Wilun Weshi program next year. The minister added that despite the program focusing on individual entrepreneurs, plans are underway to expand the program and give opportunities for companies in the near future. The program provides select individuals with approximately $6,473.58 as financial assistance. The minister noted that expansion of the program to allow companies to take part aims to give companies more financial assistance. Minister Sharif stated that expanding opportunities under the program would allow for more startups with innovative ideas to roll out its products to the market, supported by this financial assistance. The minister stated that work is underway to evaluate 150 of the proposals submitted to the Wilun Weshi grant program launched in June. He stated that once the evaluation is complete, the selected individuals of the program will be announced in November. The evaluations will be carried out by the Ministry of Climate Change, Environment and Energy and SME Digital. The government stated that the Vilunveshi program was launched with the aim of protecting the environment from negative impacts of climate change and to promote environmentally conscious practices to ensure food security. The program also aims to provide job opportunities with the use of sustainable new inventions and technologies. The government has previously stated that once the form evaluation process is over, only 50 of the most competent individuals would receive the grant. Minister of Climate Change, Environment and Energy Ali Sharif states the green nursery being built under the government's 5 million tree planting program is aimed to be completed within this year. The minister made the remarks during a press meeting held at the president's office. The 5 million tree planting program was announced by President Dr. Mohamed Muiz with the aim of replanting the trees that the Maldives has lost and to conserve the environment. The minister stated that the program aimed to plant 1 million trees within this year. He added that so far this year, more than 2.3 million trees have been planted. The minister noted that 30% of the nursery's work has been completed so far, with the physical work of the project having started in January. The minister stated that the development of the nursery is ongoing with free assistance from the Chinese government. He reiterated that 30% of the work has been completed with the foundation being close to done. The minister stated that the nursery is being built in Hulumale Phase 2. He noted that the nursery will be over 55,000 square feet and would have laboratories, classrooms, office spaces and would have a greenhouse. The government plans to establish green nurseries throughout the Maldives. In this regard, Minister Sharif stated that the agreements have been signed to establish green nurseries in 20 islands and that work has already begun on 10 of the islands. Minister Sharif stated that the foundation of the nursery has started in Ra Innamadu, while earthwork has started in the rest of the 9 islands. The ministry noted that the nursery is designed to hold awareness programs with school children. Managing Director of the Maldives Water and Sewerage Company, MWSC, Hussein Fahmi, says the surveys required for the project to produce drinking water from seawater at a depth of 500 meters are nearing completion. The minister made the remarks during a press meeting held at the president's office. The 5 million tree planting program was announced by President Dr. Mohamed Muiz with the aim of replanting the trees that the Maldives has lost and to conserve the environment. The minister stated that the program aimed to plant 1 million trees within this year. He added that so far this year, more than 2.3 million trees have been planted. The minister noted that 30% of the nursery's work has been completed so far, with the physical work of the project having started in January. The minister stated that the development of the nursery is ongoing with free assistance from the Chinese government. He reiterated that 30% of the work has been completed with the foundation being close to done. The minister stated that the nursery is being built in Hulumale Phase 2. He noted that the nursery will be over 55,000 square feet and would have laboratories, classrooms, office spaces and would have a greenhouse. The government plans to establish green nurseries throughout the Maldives. In this regard, Minister Sharif stated that the agreements have been signed to establish green nurseries in 20 islands and that work has already begun on 10 of the islands. Minister Sharif stated that the foundation of the nursery has started in Ra Innamadu, while earthwork has started in the rest of the 9 islands. The ministry noted that the nursery is designed to hold awareness programs with school children. And that is all the news we have for you today. Thank you for listening to PSM News in English here on Devahi Rajaga Ado.
2: Munifuhi Filwadi, Malumatke Khazana Musalikode, Emme Itubar Kurve Baveria.
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